0: In this small class, we are going to give you some tips about the Cuban salsa and also tell you about our philosophy of the dance.
1: Walking forward, walking backwards, turns.
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The song was a part of an album titled In Search for America. Y me permito decir una cosa. 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Todo el que nace en el continente americano es americano, igual que todo el que nace en el continente europeo es europeo. Así que, when I talk about America, I'm talking about the continent. And everybody who's born in the continent of America is an American. And the more we think about it, the more sense it makes. Because we should be working together as opposed to against each other, you know. And we have to talk and we have to deal with the fact that we're all here. Nobody's gonna leave. And we might as well make the best of it. Let's play our strengths as opposed to our differences. With respect, and we'll get somewhere, huh?